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0: Rough and Twisted Rolling Stones wrapping up that Jersey Jam on 105.5 WDHA, the Rock of New Jersey. New stuff out in July for those cats. Jimmy Steele here. Dig this, man. All week long on the coffee break with Rob Acampora. Rob is celebrating songs that reference TV news in honor of Ted Turner, who passed away, and of course the founder and owner of CNN. All week long, 10:45 a.m., the coffee break will give you music that talked about the news, made the news. It's all about the news. I know we did Dirty Laundry earlier in the week. That's a good one. It's tough when you think about it. Like, what songs sing about the TV news? Well, you'll have to tune in and find out. I know Talking Heads got their name from, you know, newscasters that are just called Talking Heads, but I don't know if there's a song that references that. See, then I get deep inside myself and I tie my brain into a knot, and now I have to get it out during the commercial.
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0: 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First album in 15 years, Social Distortion, that's Born to Kill. Jimmy with you, a Jersey Jam up next.
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6: Hey, it's Mike Anthony with DHA Music News. Greta Van Fleet is not breaking up, as many people thought they may have been due to that cryptic video that they posted last week. Apparently, it was just a way to get people to pay attention to their next video. It's a clip of the band performing a new song in the studio with the caption, "We're back, baby." Fans are now thinking the song might be called "Play Your Games," and we could get details on a full album towards the end of this month.
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0: 105.5 WDHA, The Rock of New Jersey. Billy Morrison there. Sully Erna helping him out with Becoming, taking care of that Jersey Jam. Jimmy Steele with you, night crawling until midnight. Listen, you want to do something Saturday, hang out with radio legends like Mike Anthony? Well, then you can, and some good food as well. Two of my favorite things, Mike Anthony and a burger, baby. Score some Pocono Raceway passes, too. It's all going down with DHA this Saturday. You heard right, a pair for the NASCAR Cup Series action June 14th. Mike Anthony and the DHA crew are going to be at Wendy's in South Jefferson. Look for them Saturday from 9 a.m. until 11 a.m., so maybe a little breakfast. I like the Wendy's breakfast. That's good stuff. This event is rain or shine, so plan now to join a DHA and Mike and the crew. 728 Route 15, South Jefferson. NASCAR tickets, again, this Saturday morning beginning at 9 a.m. We'll see you then. Mike's used to it. He's up every day at like 4, so it'll be lunchtime for him. They better have a burger ready.
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0: 105.5 WDHA, The Rock of New Jersey. When I wake up, it's the Pretty Reckless. Jimmy hanging out with you, Nightcrawling it to another Jersey Jam coming up in just a minute or two. But first, I want to remind you that tomorrow morning you wake up with Mike Anthony like you do every morning. Well, 8 a.m., he's got tickets to see Seven Dust in a DHA event at the Starland Ballroom. That's right. It's going to be on Saturday night, May 23rd, so a week from this Saturday. Seven Ducks always rocks hard. We love LeJean, man. Been playing places like the Starland for us for years. And it's not just Seven Dust. It's going to be a Snot Show and American Adrenaline on the bill as well. So you get the whole shebang. Tickets tomorrow morning, 8 a.m. hour with Mike.
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0: New stuff from Tim Montana, Break Me Down. Love the guitar, love the man. It's a great song, wrapping up a Jersey Jam. Jimmy Night crawling it with you. This Day in Rock coming up next. First, though, the Container Store will stock Bed Bath & Beyond items at 98 spots nationwide. It was announced this week. Five Container Stores are located in New Jersey. The Dallas-based company has begun removing roughly 30% of certain of its product, certain products that it has to create the space for the Bed Bath & Beyond. Store Changing Events launched April 24th. Discounts appeared to multiple department stores as workers prepared for the switch. So you want a good deal on this 30% of the stuff that the Container Stores get rid of to stock the Bed Bath & Beyond. Now's the time to do it. But, yeah, the New Jersey locations are in Bound Brook, as you know, Cherry Hill, Livingston up in Paramus, and over in Princeton. Management calls this a planned step in reshaping what shoppers see when they walk through the doors of the Container Store. Fresh stock arrives in waves as the year progresses. Now, this is wild because, you know, people were obsessed and still are obsessed with Bed Bath & Beyond. Even though they lost all their stores, those stores are gone. I sleep on a pillow made of those 20% off coupons. Those damn things. You couldn't get rid of those things. Every time you used one, there was 10 more in the mail. They were like freaking gremlins. And of course, Bed Bath & Beyond only lived online. But now, they're back in the Container Store. I thought the Container Store was full of containers. I didn't even know. Now it's like Containers and Beyond.
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0: Stones in the Stars, new album coming out in June, and that leads us into This Day in Rock on 105.5 WDHA, the Rock of New Jersey, because it was on this date in 1972, some 54 years ago, that the Stones released their 10th studio album. And the U.S., it was their 12th studio album, actually, the 10th in the U.K., Exile on Main Street. Some think that to this day, still one of the greatest albums ever made. Despite it had initial mixed reviews, it is widely considered to be one of the most iconic albums of all time. Reached the top of the charts in the U.S. and across the pond. On this same date, but a year later, 1973, Led Zeppelin, fifth album, Houses of the Holy, reached the top spot in the U.S. Billboard top 200 charts. A resounding commercial success, later certified diamond by the RIAA, the Recording Industry Association of America, selling over 10 million copies. Those Zeppelin boys got bank. We've got a Jersey Jam, and it's next.
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0: 105.5 WDHA, The Rock of New Jersey, Black Label Society, name in blood, taking care of a Jersey Jam on DHA. Jimmy with you, night crawling until midnight. You know, my wife had a great Mother's Day. We went out to eat. We did some yard work. I bought her a nice scratch-off lottery ticket. It's one of those ones with the dogs on. Have you seen those? They got the dogs from all over New Jersey. They had a contest. My dogs weren't in it. I didn't know about it. But anyway, they had a contest, and then the winning dogs, they are on these scratch-offs. You could win like $200,000. She didn't win anything on the scratch-off. That's, you know, that was a little hit to the ego. I thought maybe at least she'd win a free scratch-off. But there was a mother in New Jersey who did score big jackpot-wise. Have you heard about this? A $5 bet on Sunday turned into a life-changing moment for Jacqueline B., last name not disclosed, from Toms River, New Jersey. She walked away with $101,000, $101,566,000 to be exact, after hitting the big Dragon Link slot machine at Ocean Casino Resort in Atlantic City. It was actually on Saturday night. The win happened during her Mother's Day weekend, making it an unforgettable celebration for the mom. Ocean Casino Resort confirmed the payout, six figures. Maybe you've been to Ocean Casino Resort, seen Ovation Hall there. Lenny Kravitz is playing there May 16th. A lot of great bands, but nothing as great as the woman who drove 40 miles from Toms River to win $101,000. But my wife, she's got a commemorative dog lottery ticket. So go scratch.
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0: 105.5 WDHA, The Rock of New Jersey, Black Crows and Profane Prophecy. It's coming up real soon. Their show on the 20th of June at the Prudential Center in Newark, part of North to Shore. 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It's going to be a good time. Hey, more good times on the way with another Jersey Jam with Skid Row, Pink Floyd, Van Halen, and more. Mike Anthony in tomorrow morning, 6 to 10 a.m. He's got your 7 Dust tickets and other good stuff as well. I'll see you tomorrow night at 7 here on DHA.
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0: Here are WDHA contest rules. Employees and the immediate families and members of households of employees of WDHA and its advertisers and their respective parent affiliate companies are not eligible to participate in our contest. Only one winner per household will be accepted in our contest. For purposes of this contest, households shall mean all persons residing at or claiming as their principal residence any single occupancy dwelling or unit in a multiple occupancy dwelling. No person is eligible to participate in our contest who has won any prize from WDHA with a value of $25 or greater within the 30-day period to the start date of the next contest. Each winner in our contest must claim his or her prize in person at the offices of WDHA within 30 days of the end of the contest. Prizes not claimed within such 30-day period will be forfeited. Each winner of our contest must provide a social security number for tax reporting purposes and will be responsible for the payment for any federal, state, or local taxes in conjunction with the award or use of the prize. Each contest winner must sign an agreement releasing WDHA and the contest sponsors from liability in connection with the operation of the contest and the award and use of the prize, and giving WDHA and the contest sponsors the right to use the contest winner's name, likeness, voice, and biographical information and recorded comments in connection with the advertising and promotion of the contest and WDHA and its sponsors in their business. Any dispute or controversy arising out of or in connection with the administering of our contest shall be resolved by the management of WDHA, whose decisions are final and binding. Failure to conform to all contest rules or fraud on a contest participant will result in the disqualification of such contest participant. WDHA is not responsible for the failure of any telecommunication system or part thereof for lost, late, or misdirected contest entries, whether transmitted by mail, telephone, or via the internet. WDHA contest rules are available at our studios at 78 Veronica Avenue, Somerset, New Jersey.
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WDHA is where you find new bands, new music, maybe your new favorite song. 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

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Now.

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0: Chili Peppers on the Rock of New Jersey, 105.5 WDHA. What's going on? It's Mike Anthony on the morning mic drop on this Wednesday as we get going here. Pretty cool stuff at a lot of minor league baseball stadiums. Baseball teams always trying unique stuff, having cool, you know, promotional events and, you know, lots of different food offered at the games and all that stuff. Pennsylvania's Lehigh Valley Iron Pigs, their minor league baseball team, is capturing the imagination of their fans. They have a groundbreaking innovation. It's the beer zip line. And it's pretty cool, actually. It's a zip line that delivers cans of cold beer to customers. I was just checking out a little video on it. It's pretty cool. I mean, I guess to be fair, it's not the most convenient or really efficient method of getting the beer to you while you're there watching the game. It takes a while for the beer to zip down the line, but it does come cold, and it's kind of some next level fun to be part of extreme beer delivery history. That's always a nice thing to be able to say you had your beer ziplined to you. Again, that's at the Pennsylvania Lehigh Valley Iron Pigs games. So if you want to enjoy a cold one ziplined directly to your seat, go there and check out one of the games. We have so many, you know, great stadiums here in Jersey and you know, from the Somerset Patriots to up to Sussex and, you know, everywhere. It's just a lot of fun. And I really enjoy taking the family to those games and just hanging out and making a day of it. It's really a cool experience. DHA Road Watch, let's check it now.
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2: Traffic building up on 287 southbound. Debris spill by exit 52. Careful there. And the Garden State Parkway southbound. Crews left a traffic cone in the center lane down by exit 98 at Wall. Police are trying to get that out of there. I'm sure they're on that, and hopefully that is out of there very soon. Truck lanes of the turnpike accident cleared south by exit 11. Here in Morris County, you're looking good across Route 80 and Route 23 merging in okay at the traffic lights coming in and out of Butler. Hudson River Crossing is about a 15-minute delay at the George Washington Bridge. Lincoln with a 15-minute delay in the Holland Tunnel 25 with a broken-out vehicle on the covered roadway 1 and I-130. 39 at Jersey City. That's your total traffic update. I'm Bob Williams.
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2: Yes, it is time to get up, get moving, and get your day started. 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Because AltaBridge is playing tonight at Wellmont Theater in Montclair. 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It's with special guests Filter and Tim Montana. 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And I'll hook you up. I'll get you a pair of tickets. You can just show up and show your ID at the ticket window, and they'll let you and a guest in, okay? Random caller at 973-292-1055. This is AltaBridge now with Isolation at DHA. Good luck.

0: Walter Bridge at 105.5 WDHA. It is the Rock of New Jersey morning mic drop on this Wednesday. As we go to the phones here, DHA, good morning.
1: Hey, Mike, what's going on? It's Mike. How you doing?
0: Mike, I'm doing great, man. How about you?
1: Nice. A little better now since I answered the phone.
0: Yeah, exactly. Exactly. Tonight, your plans are made. You're checking out Walter Bridge at Wellmont.
1: Nice. Awesome. Perfect.
0: It's going to get loud. It's going to get pretty heavy, and it's going to be a good time, dude.
1: Yeah, thank you. Appreciate it.
0: You got it, Mike. Where are you from?
1: Gillette.
0: Well, congrats. You are in, and more chances, too. I do have a couple more pairs left for the Walter Bridge show tonight at Wellmont. Filter and Tim Montana, also part of the lineup. Keep it locked at DHA, and I'll hopefully get you in. Cheap Trick now on the Rock of New Jersey.

0: Cheap Trick, 105.5 WDHA. It's the morning mic drop. Mike Anthony on your Wednesday morning. And today is World Cocktail Day, so cheers to you. Do you have a go-to cocktail? Maybe a little early to be thinking about that, but nonetheless, you could be celebrating a little later today. There's info based on searches and bar menus, mixology reports, industry data, all of that stuff to be able to put together this list of the 10 most popular cocktails in the U.S. in 2026. I'll just give you the top five. Moscow Mule with the five spot. Number four, Mojitos. I dig those, actually. Espresso Martini, came in at number three. Margarita at the number two spot. And the number one most popular cocktail in the U.S., according to this data, in 2026 is an Old Fashioned, which are really pretty good, man. I don't know if I have an overall one. You know, I try to mix things up if I'm going to have a drink, you know, either at home or while I'm out at a function or what have you. What's yours? There's so many to choose from. Sometimes it boggles my mind when I'm out and someone will order a cocktail and it's like something I've never heard of, or they're asked for it in this very specific way that I'm just like, what's happening right now? Like, you know what I mean? It's not just a pina colada or just a regular martini or something like that. It's some extravagant 8-ingredient sort of cocktail that you have to do all sorts of stuff with. And I'm just like, how did you even know about that? Nonetheless, they're quite tasty. So enjoy. Again, cheers on World Cocktail Day. It's also Apple Pie Day, which, I don't know, doesn't sound as exciting, but it's pretty cool, man. Always a good day for a slice of apple pie, so enjoy. DHA Road Watch, let's check it out now.
1: 7 o'clock hour, Route 80 in pretty good shape, eastbound side. Just some slowdowns by Rockaway, Denville, and Parsippany. 287 looking good, and not much happening on the Garden State Parkway so far, so who's complaining? Jersey Turnpike also in pretty good shape. Minor delays by exit 11, earlier accident cleared. 25 minutes, Lincoln and Holland Tunnels and George Washington Bridge. 280 slow into Newark. NJ Transit trains are good. That's your total traffic update. I'm Bob Williams.
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3: 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Morning Mic Drop with Mike Anthony on your early Wednesday. Coming up in less than 10 minutes, we will get you another shot at getting in tonight for Alter Bridge at the Wellmont Theater in Montclair. Filter and Tim Montana also part of the lineup. Really cool, man. Last minute kind of thing for you if you're free tonight and want to check out Alter Bridge. Hopefully I can get you in, man. 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I would hurry up and get on that if you want to ensure that you are getting in tonight. But again, your chance to win coming up in just a few. Weezer now on the Rock of New Jersey DHA.

Corey Taylor and Stone Sour. It's 105.5 WDHA. Welcome to the morning mic drop on your Wednesday. My name is Mike Anthony. Could I have more Alter Bridge tickets? I do. Another chance to see them. The show, again, is tonight. Alter Bridge live tonight at Wellmont Theater in Montclair, along with Filter and Tim Montana. Tonight, if you can make it to Wellmont Theater in Montclair, I want to send you there. We'll hook you up with a pair of tickets right now. Just call me up, be random, at 973-292-1055. Getting you into the Alter Bridge show. Man, it's going to be awesome. Pretty Reckless now at DHA. Good luck.

0: to know you.
1: Pretty Reckless for I Am Death. It's 105.5 WDHA. Don't know where these Alter Bridge tickets came from for this morning. Well, for tonight's show, but I came in the studio this morning and was like, you can give away several pairs of Alter Bridge tickets. We have them for DHA listeners for tonight's show. I was like, sweet, man. I love getting people into this. It's going to be an awesome time. So let's go to the phones right now. See who we're getting in here. DHA, good morning. How you doing?
2: Doing better now.
1: you don't have any plans tonight?
2: Nope.
1: Well, good. We're setting them in stone for you. Alter Bridge Live, man. You're in.
2: You're awesome, Mike. Thank you.
1: You got it. What's your name?
2: Chris.
1: Where are you from?
2: Borden, New Jersey.
1: Well, Chris, you're going to have a great time, man. It's Alter Bridge along with Filter and Tim Montana. Again, Wellmont Theater tonight. There's just limited tickets at wellmonttheater.com. You thought it was going to be a boring Wednesday night. No, we're making it rock. It's going to be awesome. Another chance. I think it's my last pair. I have to count how many pairs I got. I think it's my last pair. Coming up a little later this morning. Also, Seven Dust tickets are going to be up for grabs at some point during the morning. Mike, drop Starland Ballroom May 23rd. So some awesome concert tickets coming your way. Right now, let's fire up the DHA Road Watch. See how your commute is going.
3: 7 o'clock hour at Route 80 in pretty good shape. Eastbound side, just some slowdowns by Rockaway, Denville, and Parsippany. 287 looking good, and not much happening on the Garden State Parkway so far. So who's complaining? Jersey Turnpike also in pretty good shape. Minor delays by exit 11, earlier accident cleared. 25 minutes, Lincoln and Holland Tunnels and George Washington Bridge. 280 slow into Newark. NJ Transit trains are good. That's your total traffic update. I'm Bob Williams.
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15: 7:51. We're at 53 degrees. 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It's the Wednesday edition of the Morning Mic Drop. My name is Mike Anthony, and coming up a little later this morning, actually next hour, I'm going to give you your final chance to get in tonight to see Alter Bridge at Wellmont Theater. Again, Alter Bridge live tonight at Wellmont Theater. Next hour, your final chance, and also an opportunity to see Seven Dust. They're going to be at the Starland Ballroom on May 23rd, all right? So two great pairs of concert tickets going to be up for grabs next hour. Right now, we have some Godsmack. It's live from their Live from Mohegan Sun album, When Legends Rise at DHA.

0: Let's go. It's the Ramones, 105.5 WDHA. Good morning. How's your Wednesday going? I feel like mine's super busy. I'm just all over the place trying to keep everything straight because I don't want to mess anything up. I have all these tickets to give out, and I'm making sure I'm, you know, doing it properly. There is a rhyme and reason to this madness, although I walked into, as I said, several pairs of tickets for Alter Bridge tonight at Wellmont Theater, and I was like, let's do it. I just have to make sure I don't, you know, overgive or forget to give or something like that. But during the 8 o'clock hour, your final chance for Alter Bridge tickets for their show tonight at Wellmont Theater in Montclair. Also an opportunity to check out Seven Dust. They're going to be playing Saturday, May 23rd, at Starland Ballroom along with Snot and American Adrenaline. All right, tickets for that one, by the way, still available at starlandballroom.com. I've got some other stuff to get to as well. Right now, a look at the DHA Road Watch. Let's check it out.
1: Got delays on the Garden State Parkway now. Northbound by the Union Tolls, a crash off the shoulder. Southbound by exit 131, an accident in the right lane. You got 189 with an accident on the Skyway. Northbound by the Tunnelly Circle. 35 to 40 at the GW Bridge, Lincoln and Holland Tunnels. Nearly an hour from 189 because of that accident. And eastbound 80 is slowing down by Rockaway, Denville, Parsippany. And Route 23 now with an accident by Echo Lake Road coming into Newfoundland. Traffic is backed up. At least one lane closed there. That's at least a mile and a half of heavy traffic. Southbound side on Route 23. NJ Transit trains are okay. Looks like there's a new accident just coming in on westbound 80 out by exit 35 at Mount Hope. Eastbound rubbernecking. That's your total traffic update. I'm Bob Williams.
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That is Nirvana, 105.5 WDHA. Hey, it's Mike Anthony. It is Wednesday on the morning mic drop, and we are rolling along here, man, giving away some cool tickets. Again, coming up later this hour, we'll give away the final opportunity to see Alter Bridge tonight at Wellmont Theater in Montclair. And Seven Dust tickets going to be up for grabs in just a little bit. Seven Dust at Starland Ballroom on Saturday, May 23rd. DHA Music News now. Retired Iron Maiden drummer Nico McBrain. He's going to be publishing a really cool new memoir called Hello, Boys and

0: and beyond. June 11th, that's going to be held in Seattle. So unfortunately, that's going to be hard for us to attend. But the book, that's going to be published on June 9th. If you'd like to pick up a copy right now, DHA Road Watch.
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2: Garden State Parkway, northbound, you've got delays at the Union Toll Plaza. It's a crash being cleared to the shoulders. And also northbound side, you have an accident up by exit 131. That's causing some big tie-ups up by Woodbridge. Right lane is closed. Up and down 287, backups at exit 8 up toward exit 12. Morris County, not so bad on 287 this morning. Eastbound 80 slow by Denville, Parsippany. And down toward the parkway, you're good. 45 minutes to an hour at the Holland Tunnel. That's all because of an accident on 109 northbound side, Skyway to Jersey City. Lincoln about 30 to 40, and the GW Bridge also 45 to an hour. 23 south, that's coming into Echo Lake Road. That is at West Milford. An accident being cleared. And that's your total traffic update. I'm Bob Williams.
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0: Voices of Leon, 105.5 WDHA. It is Mike Anthony on the Morning Mic Drop, Wednesday edition. We are halfway through the work week, and hopefully your Wednesday's off to a great start. Hey, Ann Wilson of Heart has started a different kind of tour, kicking off this past, just the other day, Monday, in her hometown of Seattle. It's a Q&A tour with director Barbara Hall. And it's in conjunction with a screening of her documentary, In My Voice. The film is, it focuses on her life and features her personal archive. It's got home footage, and photographs and journals, as well as interviews with bandmates, family, and other artists like, pop star Chapel Roan and Paul Stanley from Kiss is in there. And someone who's notably absent is her sister and Heart bandmate, Nancy Wilson, who Ann says declined to take part because she's got her own stories to tell in her own voice. Pretty interesting. Ann thinks the film, according to what she told Rolling Stone, she said she was surprised by a lot of things. She said, how funny, cheerful, and how much she would joke around when she was younger. And she says now she feels more serious about life, not sad or anything, but more philosophic in a way. The tour heads now to Chicago on Sunday. Six more cities through June 1st in Boston. And the closest we get is in New York, the New York City Winery. Also, Bethel Woods Event Center. I'm sorry, New York City Winery is May 27th. Bethel Woods Event Center. Friday, May 29th. 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But yeah, I'd definitely like to the Q&A thing would be pretty awesome. But even just to see the documentary, it sounds like it's a good time. So definitely something to check out. I'm sure that will be released, to streaming or some other platforms after this run. Right now, let's take a look at the DHA Road Watch and see how things are going for your ride this morning.
1: This troubles on the trains. New Jersey Transit, North Jersey coastline suspended. That was a trespasser fatality incident at Red Bank. No service on the coastline. Corridor is not affected. 287 northbound slow at exit 1 to exit 2. Exit 8 to exit 10. Looks like a crash now on route 27. That's north and southbound side by Parsonage Road in Edison. 80 eastbound side slow by Rockaway Mall. 23 south with that accident being cleared by Newfoundland down by Echo Lake and the Charlottesville Reservoir. Hudson River Crossing 45 to an hour. GW Bridge, Lincoln and Holland Tunnels. That's your total traffic update. I'm Bob Williams.
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0: It is 8:28 at 105.5 WDHA. It's the morning mic drop. My name is Mike Anthony. It's, was I about to say Sunday morning? I don't, maybe just an S sound came out of my mouth. It's Wednesday morning. I hope it's off to a great start for you. Coming up later this hour, we'll give you those UltraBridge tickets. It's going to be your last chance to win your way into the show, which takes place tonight, by the way, Wilmont Theater in Montclair. Just a few, though. We will open up the box office a little less than 10 minutes from now and get you into Seven Dust. I hope. Seven Dust, May 23rd at Starland Ballroom. We'll do that, as I said, in just

Crushing Little Things, 105.5 WDHA. Mike Anthony with you on the morning mic drop. Wednesday, as we move along through not just cool tunes, but some great concert tickets too. And this time, right now, WDHA presents Seven Dust. They're going to be with Snot and American Adrenaline at the Starland Ballroom Saturday, May 23rd. Man, does Seven Dust just bring it. So many Jersey shows that I've been to at the different venues and quite a bit at Starland Ballroom. And boy, it's just, I don't know how they have that much energy. I'm like, I'll watch this show, and by the end, I'm like, literally so tired and drenched in sweat. And I'm like, I got to go lay down. Like, I don't know how they do it. So good. So if you want to go, tickets still available, starlandballroom.com. But again, I'll hook you up with a pair of tickets right now if you are a random caller. The number, 973-292-1055. Seven Dust, let's do it. Call me up. Scorpions now at DHA. Good luck.

0: Scorpions, 105.5 WDHA. It is Mike Anthony on the morning mic drop with another chance to see Seven Dust on Saturday, May 23rd, Starland Ballroom. Going to the phones. DHA, good morning.
1: Well, good morning, DHA. How are you today?
0: Hey, we're doing all right. I look people, hooking people up with tickets, so we've been busy. What are you up to?
1: Do you have tickets for Seven Dust?
0: I have a pair, and they're for you, man.
1: Wow, that's amazing.
0: What's your name?
1: My name's Dan.
0: Dan, where are you from?
1: This is amazing. I'm from Hopatcong.
0: Beautiful. We're getting you in, man.
1: That's great.
0: Yeah, it's going to be really, really cool. Seven Dust always, always at the top of their game when they were live. And Snot and American Adrenaline, all at Starland. Again, Saturday, May 23rd, starlandballroom.com. You can pick up tickets that way. I do have another chance on the morning mic drop tomorrow to win your way in. Hey, I want to let you know, you could score some Pocono Raceway passes and some other cool prizes from DHA this Saturday. You heard that right. A pair for the NASCAR Cup Series action on June 14th. I'm going to be out along with the DHA crew at Wendy's in Jefferson from 9 till 11 a.m. It is rain or shine, 728 Route 15 in Jefferson, Route 15 South in Jefferson. And man, besides the prizes, what's going on is just so much. It's really cool. It's the grand reopening of the Wendy's there, and it looks phenomenal. Of course, you could stop by and, you know, grab a Wendy's Baconator or something you're just in the mood for. But also, what doesn't hurt at all is there's up for grabs free food for a year. And if you're one of the first 100 people to come in the dining room and make a purchase, starting at 10:30 a.m. that morning, you're going to get a free premium sandwich, free entree salad, or free breakfast biscuit each week for an entire year. That's insane. 52 free items. You got to be 16 years or older and have to be in line at 10:30 a.m. when the restaurant opens. Again, this Saturday at the Wendy's in Jefferson, it's 728 Route 15 South. I will see you out there with Team DHA. Hopefully you'll not just get your free food for a year, but some other great prizes too. All right, we'll have some fun. Now, the DHA Road Watch, let's take a listen.
2: Garden State Parkway southbound side accident still being cleared. Exit 137 to 136. Shoulder is blocked. 287 northbound with a crash on the shoulder. Exit 2 up toward exit 4 at South Plainfield. And the Turnpike car lanes, Joyce Kilmer service area. That's construction work in the right lane south of exit 9. 40 minutes at the GW Bridge and Lincoln Tunnel. Nearly an hour from the Holland Tunnel 1 and 9 approach. NJ Transit still no service on the coastline. That's between Aberdeen, Matawan, down toward Long Branch. That's your total traffic update. I'm Bob Williams.
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14: .51 and
0: and we're at 57 degrees. Time and temp brought to you by RWJ Barnabas Health. Welcome to the Morning Mic Drop Wednesday. Mike Anthony hanging with you. And right now, your final chance that I could give you to see Alterbridge tonight at Wellmont Theater in Montclair. Yeah, there's limited tickets that remain at wellmonttheater.com. And I've been, I was handed several pair this morning when I walked in the door, and this is my final chance for you. Again, tonight, if you can make it to Wellmont Theater in Montclair, you could see Alterbridge with special guests Filter and Tim Montana. Be a random caller now at 973-292-1055, and you're in. Sturdy Honey, now at DHA.

0: Dirty Honey, 105.5 WDHA. Good morning. Is this the Alter Bridge fan I'm looking for?
1: Yes, it is.
0: Perfect. What's your name?
1: Hey, Joe.
0: Joe, you're going to check them out at Walmart Theater, man.
1: Awesome. Thank you.
0: You got it. You got it. My pleasure. Joe, where are you from?
1: Roselle Park.
0: Nice. It's going to be a great time again tonight. You can catch Alter Bridge at Walmart Theater in Montclair. Filter and Tim Montana, also part of the bill. If you don't have those tickets, there are just limited tickets remaining. Head to WelmontTheater.com and get in. Latest from 3 Days Grace. Don't want to go home tonight at DHA.

0: What a cool one, man. 3 days grace. Don't want to go home tonight. It's 105.5 WDHA. Got to kick off the 90s and 9, man. Where did the time go this morning? It's our final look first at the DHA Road Watch. Let's check it out.
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2: Garden State Parkway southbound side accident still being cleared. Exit 137 and 136. Shoulder is blocked. 287 northbound with a crash on the shoulder. Exit 2 up toward exit 4 at South Plainfield. And the Turnpike car lanes, Joyce Kilmer service area. That's construction work in the right lane south of exit 9. 40 minutes at the GW Bridge and Lincoln Tunnel. Nearly an hour from the Holland Tunnel 1 and 9 approach. NJ Transit still no service on the coastline. That's between Aberdeen, Mattawan, down toward Long Branch. That's your total traffic update. I'm Bob Williams.
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5: It's the Morning Mic Drop with Mike Anthony. No time machines or portals to a different timeline necessary. We're headed back to a kick-ass decade of rock. This is the 90s at 9.
0: Yeah, let's fire it up. Time to head back to 1994. Some Tom Petty. The lead single from his 94 album, Wildflowers. Man, what a just an amazing record. I absolutely love it. So many good tunes on there. And again, this was the lead track to kind of preview what it was going to be all about. It reached number one on the Billboard album rock charts. And it got some lyrics, you know, describing the desire for personal and professional autonomy and cool introspective lyrics and just a really good tune. It's You Don't Know How It Feels. Tom Petty kicking off the 90s at 9 at 105.5 WDHA.

0: AC/DC as we wrap up the 90s and 9 at 105.5 WDHA. Good morning, it's Mike Anthony. Hope you're having a great Wednesday so far. It's the morning mic drop. I was talking about this earlier. I'm actually pretty excited for this. If you heard about the rumors and the buzz about a Green Day film or a film that has Green Day as kind of a key plot point, well, it's undergone another name change. And it's also got a release date now, too. The project was first called New Year's Rev, if you heard about it then. And then it changed to Nimrods last month. Now, its full title is Nimrods, a Green Day Comedy. And the plot apparently is about three pals who journey out to Los Angeles, mistakenly believing that their band is opening for Green Day on New Year's Eve. And the road trip, as they listed here, says it's a rowdy and mischievous jaunt across the country. And it's got plenty of adventures based on the exploits of Green Day and their years of living in a tour van. It's directed by Lee Kirk, and there's lots of really cool actors in it. Mason Thames, McKenna Grace, Jenna Fisher, and Angela Kinsey, Bobby Lee, Fred Armisen, and some more as well. Green Day performances, too, especially done live for the film. So some really cool Green Day performances are going to be mixed in with the footage, too. I'm really looking forward to this. I think it could be kind of fun. It could be completely terrible. Don't go by me and go see it just because I'm recommending it. But I think it sounds like it could be a good time, especially if you're a Green Day fan. Check them. You know, it's like seeing them live, but in the theater, and get some comedy along the way. Why not? It's supposed to come out on August 14th. We'll keep you posted if that date is accurate.
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0: It's going to be a pretty cloudy Wednesday ahead, a high probably of about 72. We're up to 60 right now at the WDHA Corona Extra Studio with Queen on the Rock of New Jersey.

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0: That one is Barricade. Latest from Theory of a Dead Man, 105.5 WDHA. It's the morning mic drop. My name is Mike Anthony. Spending a Wednesday rocking through the morning with you. And it's just about time for me to wrap up. But don't forget, 10:45 this morning, each weekday morning, actually, the DHA Coffee Break. That's where Rob plays you a cool tune based on the theme of the week. And, you know, we all know Ted Turner passed away, and it got us thinking about what rock songs mention the news. Like, how many are there? I didn't really think it could be enough to even last a week, but turns out there's a lot. So that's this week's DHA Coffee Break theme, songs that reference the news. And there's some really good ones, too. See what Rob has up his sleeve for you. Again, this morning, coming up at 10:45-ish, headed into that Jersey Jam. It's the DHA Coffee Break. Have a great rest of your Wednesday. Don't forget, tomorrow on the morning mic drop, I'll have more chances for you to win some Seven Dust tickets. Who knows? Maybe I'll walk into something else. Like, I walked in and found out I've had plenty of chances to win Alter Bridge tickets for tonight's show at Wellmont Theater. If you're going to that, by the way, I know you'll enjoy it, but just have a fun time because, man, they're so fun to watch live. It's really, really just always a great concert with those guys. And enjoy your Wednesday. I'll talk to you tomorrow.
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94.5, we know you're not always home. So please take us with you on the DHA app or stream us through your smart speaker. 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You know, gummies, chips, soda, and none of that healthy stuff, though.

0: August 14th, they'll be playing in Atlantic City at the Hard Rock. August 19th, New York City, Webster Hall. Talking about Dogstar. That's all in now. Wrapping up a Jersey Jam here at 105.5 WDHA, The Rock in New Jersey. And a good morning to you. I'm Rob Acampora. So we're trying to get over the hump of this week. I'll help it along with the coffee break coming up around 10:45. We continue to salute the pioneer that is Ted Turner, who passed away last week. And there are many sides to Ted, not only the CNN side, not only his superstation TBS and TNT, but there was a passion that he had that has brought that industry to new levels, especially if you were a fan of this industry in the 90s. We'll talk more about that when we get to the coffee break here on WDHA.
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17: Weather. Clouds lingering all day, but we should break 70. Showers expected tomorrow morning in the mid-60s by the afternoon. A little more sunshine by Friday afternoon and a very warm weekend ahead.
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0: That is brand new from Blackstone Cherry. It's called Deep here at 105.5 WDHA, The Rock of New Jersey. On the coffee break, we are taking songs that reference the news on television. Let me give you a lyric. You can ponder it, and then we'll get into the coffee break in just minutes. It goes like this. Well, now a couple hours passed, and I was sitting at my house. The day was winding down and coming to an end, so I turned on the TV and flipped it over to the news, and what I saw, I almost couldn't comprehend. That song and a great story about Ted Turner. Coming up on the coffee break next here on WDHA.
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0: A maverick, a pioneer, a trailblazer. That's who Ted Turner was. He passed away last week at the age of 87. And this week on the Coffee Break, we've been talking about some of the many creations that he had. Not just CNN. Yesterday we mentioned Turner Classic Movies. And the Cartoon Network came from Ted Turner. Now, one of the passions you may not realize Ted Turner had for decades is the world of professional wrestling. And he is so important in that world. Even if you're not into wrestling, if there was no Ted Turner, wrestling would not have gone as far as it has. His influence was felt in the 80s and 90s. And there's one person that could say it better than I could. I refer you to Tony Schiavone, who worked for Ted Turner for decades and now still works, in essence, on one of the Turner networks for All Elite Wrestling. This is what he had to say about Ted Turner.
12: Ted Turner believed in pro wrestling. He believed in you, the fans, and he believed that pro wrestling belonged on national television. And because of his passion, because of his vision, it found a home on TBS. And then later in the 90s, on TNT. And therefore, generations of fans around the world knew that we were destination viewing.
0: You absolutely were, and so well said by Tony Schiavone about the influence that Ted Turner had in that world. And in the world of television news, as we salute him with the songs that we've pulled out on the Coffee Break, there are lyrics that mention TV news here. From Cage the Elephant, there ain't no rest for the wicked. At 105.5 WDHA, The Rock in New Jersey, this is the Coffee Break.

0: for good.
1: I hope you're enjoying the tribute this week to Ted Turner here on the Coffee Break at 105.5 WDHA. And the songs that we have found that do reference the television news, like Cage the Elephant did in Ain't No Rest for the Wicked. 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Tom Petty, Nickelback, and Bon Jovi coming up in this Jersey Jam. Here's Guns N' Roses, WDHA.

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3: Hey, this is David Lee Roth, and my engine's searching like a harpoon. I'm like a monsoon in your chat room. Yours truly, David Lee. I am analog, but I speak fluent digital, and that's why they got me right here on WDHA.

0: North Shore Festival happens in June. Black Crowes, along with Whiskey Myers, they're a part of the June 20th Prudential Center. There's Profane Prophecy at 105.5 WDHA. I'm Rob Akinpour. Mike Anthony has got tickets for the North Shore Festival for some of the events. We've given away tickets for the Black Crowes before in the last few weeks. This morning, we were kind of blowing out tickets for tonight's Alter Bridge show, which is going to be fantastic. So if you want tickets, congratulations for that. If you've got tickets, let us know tomorrow just how good the show is tonight over at the Wellmont Theater in Montclair. But tomorrow morning when you wake up with Mike, he will have tickets for at least one of the shows that's happening in the North Shore Festival. Remember to visit their website to find out all the shows that are coming around for this year's festival.
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0: Not trying to get ahead of ourselves, but there's a day next week, early next week, where 90s is looking promising. I mean, we're nowhere near that now. I mean, we're going to break 70 later today, but we got the clouds, and we're going to deal with the clouds tomorrow morning when the showers hit. Then the sun comes out. We get into the middle 60s. But this weekend, they're talking about a mixture of sunshine and clouds in the low 80s, something to look forward to. Jimi Hendrix, the Chili Peppers, and Youngblood coming your way. It's Creed and Higher here at 105.5 WDHA, the Rock of New Jersey.

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Have you ever been experienced? 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

0: It is Youngblood with Zombie here at 105.5 WDHA, The Rock of New Jersey. You know, Mike Anthony is going to be out and about this weekend because there is a grand opening of a new Wendy's in South Jefferson. And that is going to be going on between 9 and 11 on Saturday morning. So make plans to be there. 728 Route 15 in South Jefferson. And when you show up and say hello to Mike Anthony, you got a chance to win some Pocono Raceway passes. That's going to be happening Saturday morning with Mike Anthony, the new Wendy's in South Jefferson and 105.5 WDHA.
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0: It's your time and temp from RWJ Barnabas South. As we're coming up on your lunchtime, Metallica is going to kick off this next Jersey Jam. We got the clouds and we're in the upper 60s in Union County.
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Just underway in another Jersey Jam here at 105.5 WDHA. We got Nirvana, Aerosmith, and David Bowie coming your way. Finger 11 and Paralyzer here at WDHA.

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Coming up on 50 years, this is The Rock of New Jersey. 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

There's Papa Roach here at 105.5 WDHA, The Rock in New Jersey. I'm Rob Acampora in the Corona Extra Studios. Yesterday, you may have heard about the passing of quarterback Craig Morton at the age of 83. Giants fans, you remember him as the quarterback in the middle 70s, and a lot of people look back on Craig and said, he didn't have a lot left in the tank. I mean, look, he was a great quarterback with the Dallas Cowboys, lost his starting job to Roger Staubach, but he was a starter for part of the season that the Dallas

0: Dallas Cowboys won the Super Bowl, the 71 season, into the 72 Super Bowl over the Colts. Now, the irony of this whole thing with him leaving the Giants in 76 and joining the Denver Broncos, he had the best year of his life in 77. League MVP, took Denver to the Super Bowl against the Dallas Cowboys. He became the first quarterback in NFL history to quarterback in two different Super Bowls. It's quite an honor Craig Morton has. The other irony is that at the age of 38, statistically had the best year of his life in his last year with the Denver Broncos, throwing for 3,200 yards. He had a great career. May he rest in peace.
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5: We are talking about the 80s by the weekend. I mean, we're at the 70s today, but we got the clouds. We'll see some sunshine tomorrow. Not as warm as it is today. So we're kind of building up to trying to get to Saturday and Sunday and really enjoying some great weather. Jane's Addiction, Allman Brothers, and Billy Morrison with Sully Erner coming your way after Def Leppard here at 105.5 WDHA, The Rock of New Jersey.

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0: on guitars, you got Billy Morrison and Nuno Bettencourt from Extreme. And on vocals, Sully Erna of Godsmack. That is Becoming here at 105.5 WDHA, The Rock in New Jersey. Oh, Sully Erna of Godsmack gives me the chance to say Rock the Park 2026, happening at the PNC Bank Arts Center on June 28th with Godsmack, STP, and Dorothy. It's our great summer show with 105.5 WDHA at the PNC Bank Arts Center. We look forward to seeing you there. Get the tickets.
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0: It's your time and temp from RWJ Barnabas South. This, we're getting closer to 1 o'clock. Billy Idol kicking off the next Jersey Jam. Yeah, we got the clouds. We've hit 70 in Middlesex County.
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Jersey Jam is underway here at 105.5 WDHA with Sammy Hagar, Tom Petty, and Sir Paul McCartney coming your way. Here's Lenny Kravitz. Suddenly I feel like going to the Bahamas and I don't know why. WDHA.

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0: when he's proponing his song With Wings coming up. And he's had some memorable moments. One with Chris Farley that I don't think I'll ever forget that happened in 1993. I get the funny feeling I may have to remind you of that before the weekend gets here. But definitely make sure you've got the recording set for Will Ferrell as guest host and musical guest Paul McCartney this week on Saturday Night Live.
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You may want to set the DVR on Saturday night to Saturday Night Live because Paul McCartney is coming back. And yes, he will be performing his new song that you just heard here on WDHA. That's Days We Left Behind. He's got a rich history with Saturday Night Live. His debut happened back in 1980.

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9: Creeping into the low 70s this afternoon. Not as warm tomorrow, but more sunshine than the clouds we're having now. Maybe the mid 60s. Looking for the 80s by the weekend.
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0: Social Distortion, their new one, Born to Kill, here at 105.5 WDHA, The Rock in New Jersey. Whatever you decide to do this weekend, have some fun, but I'm going to recommend swinging by where Mike Anthony is going to be Saturday morning. It's the newest location of Wendy's, 728 Route 15 in South Jefferson. He'll be there between 9 and 11. You can have breakfast at Wendy's with him, and you could be getting some Pocono Raceway passes from Mike Anthony while we are there. A pair of the NASCAR Cup Series action for June 14th. Mike Anthony, the DHA crew, it's the new Wendy's in South Jefferson this Saturday morning with WDHA.
1: When I scraped my car in that parking garage, I was worried that it could be a long process to take care of it. 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
0: It's your time and temp from RWJ Barnum himself as we're inching closer to 2 o'clock. Ozzy kicking off the next Jersey Jam. Yeah, we got the clouds, but much of North Jersey's now right at 70 degrees.
16: 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More rock starting

It's a Jersey Jam here at 105.5 WDHA with AC/DC, Linkin Park, and the Rolling Stones coming your way. Give you some Shinedown. Let's cut the cord here at 105.5 WDHA, the Rock of New Jersey.

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0: just say, Alexa, open WDHA. 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

0: Rolling Stones get rough and twisted and wrap up a Jersey jam here at 105.5 WDHA. There are signs that say summer is coming. It hasn't even felt like spring has arrived here. I mean, it has been a little chillier than you would think. I mean, is it just me? I mean, there's just been some downright like cold November rain days during this spring. But summer is definitely coming. How do you know? Look at the calendar. Look what next weekend is. Yeah, Memorial Day weekend, the unofficial official start of summer. Look at the fact that there is a day next week that we're probably going to be in the 90s as far as the temperatures go. And then, of course, there's that little thing when the sun is setting, and now that it's setting after 8 o'clock. Yeah, those are the signs. You know it's coming.
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0: 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Tomorrow is going to be chillier. We will see the sunshine by the afternoon. The warmth arrives for the weekend in the 80s.
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0: We are going to have a lot of fun at Rock at the Park at the PNC Bank Arts Center on June 28th. Hopefully you'll be there so you can see that band live and feel that energy you just felt on When Legends Rise. Godsmack here at 105.5 WDHA, the Rock of New Jersey. I'm Rob McInport. Okay, before I step on out of here, I got to thank John out in Woodbridge for an interesting fact that I forgot to mention earlier because I was talking about the passing of quarterback Craig Morton at the age of 83. Now, he was a part of the New York Giants when he came over from the Dallas Cowboys. The significant part of his time with the New York Giants was this fact. And keep in mind, I'm a Jets fan, so I'm going to get forgiven on this, but let me pass it on to you. Giants fans, you probably already realize this, that when the original Giants Stadium opened in October of 1976, the starting quarterback for the New York Giants was Craig Morton. Still was the first quarterback in the history of football to be in two Super Bowls for two separate teams. Of course, both teams they played for lost, but we won't even count that against them. Let me pass this on to Scotty B and get on out of here. Jersey Jam coming up next year on WDHA that will feature some Green Day, Tool, and Rush. Enjoy the rest of your Wednesday. Get over the hump. We'll spend some time tomorrow right around 10 o'clock together here on WDHA.
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17: 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Next.
0: It's your time. It's M from RWJ Barnabas Health. As we're approaching Scotty B time, it's ZZ Top kicking off the next Jersey Jam. North Jersey, we're approaching that high of 72.
17: Strap in. It's time to Jersey Jam on the Rock of New Jersey. WDHA.

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0: 105.5 DHA, new Tim Montana. I love it. Break me down. I'm Scotty B, the Southern Fried Maniac. Good afternoon to you on this beautiful Wednesday afternoon. I found an interesting story about Tim Montana's tour bus. It's a 1998 Prevost Marathon XL tour bus, and he's put it up for public auction. I don't know if anyone has bought it. It's a custom vehicle that was originally commissioned by, get this, Charlie Sheen during a 12-day bender while starring in that sitcom he used to be in, Two and a Half Men. It says that Montana acquired the bus directly through his longstanding friendship with Charlie Sheen. Charlie Sheen directed his Mostly Stone music video. Montana remodeled the custom LA bar interior to fit six bunks for his touring band. 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
9: Get some more rain tonight. 70% chance of rain. Lows in the 50s tomorrow. Morning showers and a cloudy afternoon with highs in the 60s. We're in the 60s now at the DHA Corona Extra Studio in Somerset.

0: DHA, when I wake up from the pretty reckless new DHA rock from their forthcoming album, Dear God, that drops next month, June 26th. The band says that Dear God, their new album that's coming out, is a raw, diary-like, and uncompromising body of work reflecting total artistic freedom. You'll hear it live if you get your tickets and you head out to MetLife Stadium September 25th. The Pretty Reckless are special guests for the AC/DC show. 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
1: Hi, everybody. Total traffic taking you to 287, where if you're going through Piscataway, an accident northbound side and going out through Easton Avenue at exit 10, boy, that's a long delay if you're 287 trying to get up through Easton Avenue. If you're 287 and you're up at Morristown, that'll be normal traffic building up. 206 in Flanders, pretty much the same situation. There's a lot of traffic for the ride if you're using 78 going westbound, passing the airport. But after that, going past the parkway won't be bad for you. Your ride on 24 eastbound trying to get to 78 looks like an accident there, and another one on 24 eastbound in Florham Park. I'm Christina Lang, and that's a look at your total traffic update.
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0: New single from Theory of a Dead Man, that's Barricade on 105.5 DHA. Theory of a Dead Man and Seven Dust are hitting the road this year for an extensive 36-show summer and fall trek. 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
1: All right, for our delays today for total traffic taking you to Route 24. Westbounders trying to go up into 287, taking 5 minutes. If you're eastbound trying to go to 78, that's about 5 or 10 minutes. That was an accident. 80, westbound in Patterson by exit 59, 58. That's 5 or 10 minutes. And then you're going to find some traffic delays for those on the Parkway northbound, not only by 143, but up by 148 and 150. We're not looking at anything new or exciting on 206 in Flanders, but you definitely have northbound stop-and-go traffic, and that goes out through Bartley-Flanders Road. I'm Christina Lang. That's your total traffic update.
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1: 70% chance of rain tonight with lows in the 50s. Morning showers tomorrow. Cloudy afternoon with highs in the 60s. We're rocking the 60s at the Corona Extra Studio in Somerset.

0: 105.5 DHA. Here's some great news. Krispy Kreme is rolling out a new orange Dreamsicle donut. 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
1: Total traffic on Route 78. Well, you're going to find the delays if you're westbound passing Newark Airport. And those of you that are going on the westbound side near Exit 29, near 287, that is just starting to build up a little bit for you. You've got traffic for 287 northbound. There was an accident by Exit 12. And then northbounders, if you're by Exit 35, that'll be a slow spot. We're looking in Florham Park at Route 24. An accident on the eastbound side has delays in both directions right around exit 2A and plenty of slow stuff if you're in Denville on Route 80 going westbound. Denville through Rockaway out through Route 15 going up that hill is just a slow area. I'm Christina Lang, and that's a look at your total traffic update.
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0: 105.5 DHA, Dog Star, All In Now. Title track to their forthcoming album that drops May 29th. It's the band and features actor Keanu Reeves on bass. They are coming to Webster Hall in NYC Wednesday, August 19th. And they're coming to Atlantic City, August 14th, I believe, to the Hard Rock. Be conscious when you're taking selfies. If you do the peace sign or bunny ears hand gesture in selfies, your fingerprints could be stolen. According to a new report, cell phones are able to capture such high-resolution images that it's possible your fingerprints could be extracted from them. For this to work, you need to be pointing your fingers outward, obviously. From now on, instead of pointing your fingers outward, point them facing toward your chest. If you want to be extra careful, you could always blur your fingertips before posting them online, but be conscious if the picture is being taken on someone else's phone. Just point your fingerprints towards you. Damn, another thing to worry about.
1: Getting through Totowa, an accident on 46 makes the ride even worse. Eastbound 46 at Union Boulevard, 10 minutes for that one. You've got traffic if you're in the Woodbridge area with the Parkway southbound at exit 130. And if you're going on the Parkway southbound by 154, there was an accident seen. Northbound Parkway delays are still hanging around. And if you're near Route 78 and going up through Route 280 and 24 to get to 78, westbounders and eastbound on 24, 24 east into 78, 24 westbound into 287, those areas are heavy and slow. I'm Christina Lang, and that's a look at your total traffic update.
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11: 70% chance of rain tonight. Lows in the 50s. Morning showers tomorrow. Cloudy afternoon. Highs in the 60s. We're in the 60s now at the DHA Corona Extra Studio.

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0: 105.5 DHA. All this week in the DHA Coffee Break, my man Rob Acampora has been paying tribute to the late, great Ted Turner, who passed away, wasn't it last weekend or last Friday? Something like that. All this week, he's been playing songs that mention the news. It's the DHA Coffee Break, 10:45 a.m., right here on DHA.
1: The ride through Totowa, a little tough on 46. Eastbounders by Union Boulevard, an earlier accident. Then we had an incident on the Garden State Parkway, southbound by exit 154. That's gone, but the northbound traffic still hanging around if you're by 142, 145. Also, if you're southbound Parkway through Clark and down into Woodbridge, pockets of volume. We did have an accident southbound side right around exit 130. Overall, you're going to find a pretty good 78 commute. I mean, you're going to find westbound through exit 29. That is going to be a little bit slow for you. And if you're eastbound trying to go out through the parkway, those areas are just going to be normally sluggish. I'm Christina Lang, and that's a look at your total traffic update.
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0: 105.5 DHA, new DHA rock from The Warning. That is Kerosene. The Warning is on a massive tour this year, opening up for Youngblood, and they're doing one headlining show for all of 2026. And that's taking place at the Rooftop at Pier 17, Thursday, July 11th. Because of that show being their sole headlining gig in the country this year, standard VIP packages have completely sold out. Remaining general tickets are available via the official Rooftop at Pier 17 box office or AXS. DHA is giving you a chance to score some Pocono Raceway passes. That's right, a pair of tickets for the NASCAR Cup Series action on June 14th when Mike Anthony and the DHA crew are at Wendy's in South Jefferson. Look for them this Saturday from 9 till 11 a.m. This event is rain or shine, so make a plan now to join DHA at 728 Route 15 in South Jefferson for NASCAR tickets this Saturday morning beginning at 9.
1: Got the delays for your Morristown ride. If it's 287 you're trying by exit 35, you'll be busy in both directions. It does appear that we had an incident northbound 287 by exit 37. Continues to be heavy and slow in that area. You've got a lot of traffic for Hanover Avenue, Speedwell Avenue, and then 280 going eastbound off of 80 through the construction zone by New Road. All of that is going to be a slow spot. There were troubles if you're going through Totowa on 46, earlier accident eastbound that happened right around Union Boulevard. I'm Christina Lang, and that's a look at your total traffic update.
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0: 70% chance of rain coming tonight with lows in the 50s. Morning showers, cloudy afternoon, highs in the 60s tomorrow. We're in the 60s right now at the DHA Corona Extra Studio in Somerset.

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0: New Rolling Stones and the Stars from their forthcoming album, Foreign Tongues, that comes out in July. Puts a wrap on my Wednesday evening. I'm Scotty B, the Southern Fried Maniac. I'll meet you back here tomorrow afternoon, making way for the real deal, Jimmy Steele. He's coming up next. Enjoy the rest of your Wednesday if you want to. Piece of chicken grease. I'm out of here.
1: A 287 traffic spot, northbound side, an incident that happened right around Route 80. Still a little sluggish there, and you've got 24 westbound still slow through Florham Park trying to get to 287. Overall, we have a great ride through Basking Ridge near exit 26 if you're trying that. Parkway delays, 145. They're still slow northbound into that vicinity. We're looking great if you're going on 206 through Andover. But if you're 206 and you're going through the Newton area, got a lot of traffic southbound side. And then there was an incident on Mill Street. So there's gridlock condition if you're northbound on Mill Street, and it's right around North Park Drive. I'm Christina Lang, and that's a look at your total traffic update.
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0: The Rock of New Jersey, Youngblood wraps up that Jersey Jam with Zombie coming to New York City in June, playing Radio City. Son of a bitch, that guy. Look at him. Oh, man, good looking and playing Radio City, too, and a great voice. Some guys got it all. Some guys got a radio show. Hey, what's up? You got me, Jimmy Steele, night crawling our way to midnight from the Corona Extra Studios. And I know one thing I'm doing on Saturday. I'm filling my belly, and you better, too, with Mike Anthony in South Jefferson. Wendy's is out there. They're promoting the big Pocono Raceway gig. Pocono Raceway passes from DHA this Saturday. You heard it right, man. A pair of a NASCAR Cup Series for the June 14th action. Mike and the DHA crew will be there. Again, it's the Wendy's in South Jefferson from 9 to 11 a.m. this Saturday. Events rain or shine, so make plans to head out there. The address is 728 Route 15 in South Jefferson. Again, Mike will have NASCAR tickets. It's this Saturday morning beginning at 9. Get yourself, you know what the hell, man? Get a Baconator for breakfast.
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2: Hey, it's Mike Anthony with DHA Music News. Greta Van Fleet is not breaking up, as many people thought they may have been due to that cryptic video that they posted last week. Apparently, it was just a way to get people to pay attention to their next video. It's a clip of the band performing a new song in the studio with the caption, "We're back, baby." Fans are now thinking the song might be called "Play Your Games," and we could get details on a full album towards the end of this month. 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
10: A song, it goes Big Screen Weather. It's gonna rain tomorrow, so don't wear your leather. Thank you. Rain tomorrow after clouds move in and rain develops overnight. Rain most of the day, on and off tomorrow, high 65. Friday, 65. Saturday, sparkler, sunny and 77. My daughter graduates with her master's degree on Sunday from Caldwell, and it's going to be sunny and 83. I call that college beer drinking weather. Let's do it. Kiss rocks on DHA.

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0: Getting down with Sean down on 105.5 WDHA, the Rock of New Jersey. Safe and Sound, the name of that one. Jimmy with you, a Jersey Jam is on the way. And tomorrow morning, Rob Acampora, the midday dude, is going to get you the coffee break at 10:45. Everybody needs a coffee break around 10:45, especially when you're playing a theme week of songs that reference TV news in honor of the passing of Ted Turner, the news mogul. Not many guys can be called a mogul. Rob's kind of a mogul. He's more like the mogul that you ski past and try not to hit. But nevertheless, a mogul nonetheless. 10:45 tomorrow. That's right, another song referencing TV news.
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2: Hey, it's Mike Anthony with DHA Music News. Greta Van Fleet is not breaking up, as many people thought they may have been due to that cryptic video that they posted last week. Apparently, it was just a way to get people to pay attention to their next video. It's a clip of the band performing a new song in the studio with the caption, "We're back, baby." 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